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0: growing up. He was into sports, and a funny story is, at four, he taught himself how to ride a bike. A two-wheel at that. Isn't that special? But I noticed a change in him when me and my husband broke up.
1: Now

I brought him a boombox, and his sisters and brothers said that he would drive them nuts. But that was my way.